0: Shake that. 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
1: 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We get money, don't be mad, now stop. 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

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My bad, never got the memo. That you never have fun while you're in the limo. Yeah, you wanna ride in six. You wanna dine in the six. But when I lean for the kiss, you said I'll probably send you some bits. And I'm

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Thought you buried me, but I'm alive and living my best life. Yes. Tell me, how's it feel? Huh? Yeah, it was hot then, but I'm even hotter.